0: J80s. Here we go. Another interesting fun fact. Nostalgia is a funny thing. Email Brian at j80s.com with your funny facts of the 80s. 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
0: Brian does go on somewhat, only joking. 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

0: J80s. Here we go. Fun facts you may have forgotten about, or you may say, wow, that takes me back. Go for it, Brian.
1: While righteous had been used in some regions and cultures for years, it got extremely popular during the 1980s. You might tell someone they have a righteous bod, or even use it as a slang phrase to make fun of geeks, dweebs, and dorks.
0: Well, that was interesting without being sarcastic. Let's get back to the music. This is J80s.

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2: Welcome back, my

Hi, yes. Hello, good evening and welcome to Album Heads Monday Live, this Monday the 28th of September 2026. And you've just heard Larking Poe from their 2022 album Blood Harmony with a song called Kick the Blues. And that's welcoming you along to tonight's show. Sure, September been, mine's been pretty good. Just got back from a lovely week's holiday on the beautiful Greek island of Kefalonia. And I'm, yes, very relaxed. Anyway, tonight's show, I have, to start with, we're going to have a few tracks from rock bands with female singers. And then I think for a change, we'll have some Depeche Mode covers. And then we'll carry on with a few, let's see, what should we call them? Post-punk, British post-punk bands. And then I've got a very eclectic mix of songs from Island Records. And then we finish off with rock as usual. And tonight I've got two live tracks. For those of you who've got withdrawal symptoms from Glastonbury, I've got a couple of tracks from Glastonbury 2008. I've got a couple of Americana, ambient Americana instrumentals for the last time. Two reggae tracks as usual. And then I'm going to have two undercover tracks which feature the Everly Brothers, both as original singers and as cover artists. So please stick around. This could get interesting. Okay, let's. As I said, we're going to have a band now, rock band with female singer. In this case, it would be the Pretty Reckless. I'm trying to think, is it Taylor Momsen, who's the lead singer, actress, come singer? They brought an album out in 2021 called Death by Rock and Roll. And here's a track called And So It Went. And this features Tom Morello. Check it out.

There you go, Pretty Reckless from 2021, and so it went. Another famous rock band with a female singer. In fact, two females fronting it. Hart, the Canadian, they're American, aren't they? American sisters, Anne and, the other girl, Wilson, the Wilson sisters, Andy Miles' favourite sisters. They brought an album out in 1982 called Private Audition. There's a little track called Cities Burning.

0: Yeah, a bit of a strange ending there. Heart with Cities Burning. I've researched it as coming from an album called Private Audition, but the track itself says it comes from an album called Strange Euphoria. Anyway, if you love that track, check both those albums out. And to take us up to stage truck, I've got a lady called Betty Davis. Now, she doesn't front a rock band. In fact, she doesn't do rock. She does funk and soul. Originally Betty Mabry, but she became famous because she was Miles Davis's second wife. And she brought an album out in 73 called They Say I'm Different. And her tracks are noted for being quite raunchy and, interesting. Anyway, here's a track called Get In There.
1: Music me. Just stop playing.

0: This is Monday Live, also from WCRV 97.7, Lake Ariel, Pennsylvania, Royal City Rock, Vancouver, British Columbia, and J80s on DAB, in Ibiza and Tenerife. 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
1: And the applause means it's stage struck. And as I said at the start of the show, if you've got Glastonbury withdrawal symptoms, then we've got just the cure for you. From 2008. The first artist is C6 Steve. His real name is Steve Wold, and he was born in Oakland, California. Nobody really knows how old he is, but he's roughly my vintage. He brought an album out in 2006 called Doghouse Music. And here's a live version from Glasto, Last Po' Man.

From a moving free midnight sky, I've cooked my food on a hobo fire.

Radio, C6 Steve, Last Po Man from Glastonbury 2008. And of course, Steve makes his own guitars. He's even got one guitar that's got just one string and he uses slide on it. Okay, move on to the next artist, Paul Weller, the ex-Jam frontman. He brought an album out in 1995, his third studio solo album, Stanley Road, which I have in my possession, and it's a great album. And on there's a track called Changing Man, and it goes like this.

thank you. That was Paul Weller with Changing Man. And that completes my Stage Struck offering for tonight. There will be two next week when Fresh Phil is your host. Now, if the UK National Air Traffic Control System is working and the Leafy Glades studio is working, Fresh Phil will be broadcasting from the Leafy Glades next Monday. So listen out for that. Okay, let's move on now, as I said at the start of the show, with some Depeche Mode covers. But first of all, let's start off with Depeche Mode themselves. Originally, they were called Composition of Sound, and I think they started out as a duo, and they hunted around for more musicians and a singer, which they got with David, whatever his name is, Gahanian. Anyway, here is a track that originally featured on their debut album, Speak and Spell, but it's a single version of Ice Machine.

Depeche Mode there with Ice Machine from 1981. And the next, or should we say the first artiste that are going to cover Depeche Mode is a French covers band called Nouvelle Vague, which I think means like new wave. Anyway, they've got an album out. I think either it's out or it's coming out in October, called Date with Depeche Mode. Bit of a giveaway on what that's all about. And they do quite a good cover of Enjoy the Silence. So this features Sky Edwards and Larry Love.

Yeah, isn't that rather beautiful there? Nouvelle Vague with their version of Enjoy the Silence. The next artist you will have heard of, Johnny Marr, one time guitarist with the Smiths. Latterly, he's been guest guitaring with the Killers, the Pretenders, and I think he is still actually playing in two American bands, which is quite strange. I don't know how he's going to do it because he is selling all of his guitars for charity. You know, the songs, the guitars he used to write famous Smith songs on are all under the hammer and is expected to fetch tens, hundreds of thousands. Anyway, he did a cover of a Depeche Mode song called I Feel You. And it goes like this.

There you go, Johnny Marr with his non-album single, I Feel You. Okay, let's have some Texan rock. Yeah, Super Suckers, they're a rock band formed in 1988 in Tucson, Arizona. They brought an album out in 2014 called Get the Hell, and here's their Depeche Mode cover, Never Let Me Down Again.

Super Suckers, Never Let Me Down Again. Yeah, I said at the outset they were, let's have some Texas rock. And then I introduced the band from Tucson, Arizona. So I don't know how I did that, but there you go. That was Super Suckers. Okay, Marilyn Manson. I think we all know what he looks like and where he's done. He brought a compilation album out in 2004 called Lest We Forget. And he does a bit of a rocky version. Depeche Mode got very rocky later on. Personal Jesus.

There you go. That was Brian Warner, who goes under the name of Marilyn Manson, and he is the only surviving member of the band that was called Marilyn Manson. And I don't know if you remember the Depeche Mode video for their version of that, where David Gahan was dressed in all leather and whatever. And it's about that time, I'd say the mid-80s, that they got very rocky. And not only rocky, but they got into sort of like S&M and were sort of dressing in leather and chains and all this sort of stuff. And in 1984, they brought an album out called Some Great Reward. And on there is a track which I think is probably the track that made them a bit of a name in the United States. And the track is called Master and Servant.

0: you go. Depeche Mode from 1984 with Master and Servant. And the interesting thing about Depeche Mode is they used to go around sampling sounds from building sites and construction sites and incorporate them into their songs. So if you think some of that sounded like somebody hitting a hammer or banging something, then that's where it was. Okay, right. After station ID, it will be time for... Backtrack.
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0: That's right, there are no words on Backtrack. Okay, as I said, this is the last week I'm going to feature some Americana instrumentals. Ambient Americana instrumentals. The first artists are called North Americans. In fact, there's a duo, Patrick McDermott and Barry Walker Jr. They brought an album out in 2023 called A Long Cool World. And this is The Last Rockabilly.

There you go. Destination Midnight on Snooze FM. No, seriously, though. North Americans with the last rockabilly, which is rather beautiful. Okay, the next duo, again, American, experimental duo, Cooper Crane and Bill Mackay. And they call themselves BCMC, and I think if you were to intersperse CC for Cooper Crane in amongst BM for Bill Mackay, well, you'd get their name. And they brought an album, or they're bringing an album out this year called Stash, and here's a number called Collider Smoke, which is a very, very slow lead-in. But it's very beautiful.

That was almost psychedelic. That just reminded me of Country Joe and the Fish from 67. Yeah, West Coast psychedelia. Anyway, that was BCMC from this year's album Stash with a track called Collider Smoke. And that concludes my backtrack for this week. As I say, Fresh Phil will be in the chair next week and he'll play a couple of instrumental tracks. And as I say, air traffic control permitting, he will be in the Leafy Glades. Woohoo! Okay, as I said at the outset, I'm going to play some British post-punk. And I'm going to kick off with the Buzzcocks, who were a punk band initially, formed in Bolton, which is a suburb of Greater Manchester, in 1976. And in 1979, they brought out their third album, A Different Kind of Tension. And here's a track called Hollow Inside.

there you go, Buzzcocks. And if you hadn't guessed, that was Hollow Inside from 1979. Thanks for getting in touch, Brian. Yes, better late than never. And as I say, we do reprise this show at 11 o'clock. So if anybody has missed the first hour with all the gaffes and everything else that goes with it, you get a chance then. Okay, let's carry on now with a band called Blue Orchids, a post-punk band formed in Greater Manchester in 1979. Their debut album was called The Greatest Hit, (Money Mountain), and there's an interesting track called Dumb Magician.

Blue Orchids with Dumb Magician, excuse me, from 1982. The next post-punk band, I think they were highly regarded in the 80s, Echo and the Bunnymen, an indie rock band formed in 1978 in Liverpool, and they brought their third album out in 1983 called Porcupine, and here's a track called The Cutter.

Yeah, Covering the Bunny Man with the Cutter. That was quite oriental sounding there. Yeah, great track from their third album, Porcupine. And that band is an indie band from Hull. They were only active from 1982 to 86. They're called Red Guitars. And the next track, called Good Technology, is the first single from their album, Seven Types of Ambiguity.

a pretty good track. Red Guitars with a track called Good Technology from 1983. And the next post-punk band were formed in 1977 in Manchester, and their debut album called The Plateau Phase came out in 1982. And there's a track called Bardo Plane.

Yeah, that was Bardo playing. I'm sorry, I forgot to pre-announce the band. The band were in fact called Crispy Ambulance. Yes, really. Post-punk from Manchester. Okay, let's have two tracks to take us up to Reggae Corner. And the next is an artist, a singer, songwriter, poet called Martin Newell, but he goes, or he did go under the name of The Cleaners from Venus. And his third album, Midnight Cleaners, features this track, Factory Boy.

That was the Cleaners from Venus with Factory Boy. And the last track before Reggae Corner is New Order. They morphed out of Joy Division following the death of Ian Curtis. And their debut single came out in 1981 called Ceremony. And this is it.

0: This is Monday Live, also from WCRV 97.7, Lake Ariel, Pennsylvania, Royal City Rock, Vancouver, British Columbia, and J80s on DAB. In Ibiza and Tenerife, this is Monday Live.
1: Yes, it's Reggae Corner, where I play two reggae tracks. I'm carrying on with my idea of playing tracks between 1975 and 1981. And the first artist is Winston Rodney, better known as Burning Spear. He's from St. Anne's Parish in Jamaica. He brought his third album out in 1975 called Marcus Garvey. And here's the title track.

Marcus Garvey by Burning Spear. And the next, a reggae artiste, the Mighty Diamonds, the Rasta-influenced trio formed in Kingston, Jamaica in 1969. They brought an album out in 1979 called Right Time, and here's the title track.

Did you get it? Well, that actually was The Wailers on their debut album, The Wailing Wailers. And in those days, it was just Neville Livingston, a.k.a. Bunny Wailer, Peter McIntosh, a.k.a. Peter Tosh, and Robert Marley, Bob Marley, produced by Clement Dodd. And they came under the Island umbrella. So let's have some more. Another group that came under the Island umbrella, Justin Hines from St Anne's Parish in Jamaica, Ska Conscious Reggae. And this was a single from 1965. Justin Hines of the Dominoes, Rub Up, Push Up.

Justin Hines and the Dominoes, a rub-up push-up from, 1965. Okay, the next two artists, Bob Day and Earl Nelson, were a doo-wop group from LA. I would imagine they probably recorded on an LA or a New York label, but later was encompassed under Island. They brought out a very famous R&B single in 1963, Bob Day and Earl Nelson, obviously better known as Bob and Earl, and here's their classic Harlem Shuffle.

never know, but the famous Harlem Shuffle, the beginning of which was sampled by House of Pain for their famous 1992 Jump Around. Okay, let's have Roy Charles Hammond, a soul singer from Columbus, Georgia, who brought a single out in 1966. I don't know how well it did in the States, but it did very well here. Shotgun Wedding.

Roy C. with Shotgun Wedding from 1966. The same year, a chap called Robert Parker made a single. He was a saxophonist from New Orleans, and he backed Fats Domino and Ernie K. Doe, but he brought his own single out, as I say, in 66. And again, this did massively in this country, Barefootin'.

Parker in He's Barefootin'. The next artist is a soul singer from New Orleans who released this single in 1965, but it wasn't released in the UK until 1972, and that was thanks to the Northern Soul boom. The artist is Donnie Elbert, and that can only mean one thing, a little piece of leather.

Elba with his classic Little Piece of Leather, which I think was covered by Manhattan Transfer in the late 70s or early 80s, but that is the original from 65. And the next, let's have some ladies. Two ladies, Thresia Cleveland and Anne Gissendanner, who went under the name of Soul Sister, not to be confused with Soul Sisters, which I think was a trio of Jamaican female singers featuring Rita Marley. Anyway, here's a single from 1964, and it's called I Can't Stand It.

Soul Sister from 65, and they can't stand it. Let's have some British acts now to finish our Ireland segue. The VIPs, they were formed in 1963 in Carlisle, which is right up the northwest of England on the Scottish border. And they were an R&B band. They brought a single out in 1966, which I'm going to play. In this recording, it features Greg Ridley on bass, and he later joined Humble Pie. Subsequent members of the VIPs included Keith Emerson, who went to form The Nice, and latterly Emerson, Lake and Palmer, and Luther Grosvenor, who left to join Spooky Tooth and then moved on to Mott the Hoople, where they changed his name to Ariel Bender. Anyway, here's the VIPs and I Wanna Be Free.

There you go, the VIPs from 1966 are Wanna Be Free. Okay, I'm probably the biggest British band that were part of Island Records, Spencer Davis Group. They worked, did a lot of Jackie Edwards covers. He was a reggae artist. And this is their own song. In fact, it was their last single before the Winwood brothers left. Steve went to form Traffic and Mervyn Muff Winwood went off to be a record producer, produced Dire Straits and the likes. Anyway, here's their big one from 67, I'm a Man.

Monday Live, also from WCRV 97.7, Lake Ariel, Pennsylvania, Royal City Rock, Vancouver, British Columbia, and J80s on DAB in Ibiza and Tenerife. This is Monday Live.

Yes, it's that time of the show where I play my undercover feature, covers. I'm the only DJ, I believe, on this station that does it, so I'm kind of unique in many ways. Right, tonight I said it features the Everly Brothers either as cover artists or original artists. Well, they're covers in the first one. In 1955, a famous French singer-songwriter called Gilbert Bécaud brought out a single called Je te partier, which means roughly I belong to you. And anyway, see what you think. This is it from 1955. See if you can recognise the tune. Obviously, the words won't mean anything, and that's because you speak French. But listen to the tune.

Well, did you guess the tune? An American songwriter called Manny Curtis took the tune, added English words, gave it to a woman called Jill Corry, who sang it in an American TV show called Climax. I don't know if any of our American listeners remember that. But the Everly Brothers heard that, and in 1960, they released this very famous song.

There you go, the Everly Brothers, Let It Be Me. And everybody's covered that. Even Bob Dylan on his self-portrait album covered that. Okay, the next original is a song written by Boudelot Bryant, who, along with his wife Felice, wrote loads of songs, but he apparently wrote this on his own. He wrote a lot of Everly Brothers songs, including All I Have to Do Is Dream and Wake Up Little Susie. Anyway, here's a track from 1960. And yeah, you'll know it. Love Hurts.

That was the Everly Brothers with the original Love Hurts. I think it was released in this country as a double A-side with Crying in the Rain, but Crying in the Rain got most of the airplay. And you'd probably think I'm going to play the Graham Parsons Emmylou Harris version, don't you? But you're wrong. I'm going to play Jim Capaldi, ex-Traffic drummer. When they split, he went solo, had some singles and some albums. Anyway, he brought an album out in 1975 called Shortcut Draw Blood. And here's his version of Love Hurts, and I particularly love the crashing cymbals.

Yeah, Jim Capaldi there, wrapping up my undercover feature with his version of Love Hurts from 1975. Okay, there will be two reggae tracks. There'll be two disco tracks next week when Freshville is in the chair. Okay, let's finish as we always do with a bit of rock. Let's have some of DJ Eliza's favourite band, My Chemical Romance, with a track from their Black Parade album, Disenchanted.

My Chemical Romance, Disenchanted. Okay, let's have a British band, the Zach Schultz Gang. Their single from this year, Hellhound on My Trail.

the Zach Schultz Gang are from this year with Hellhound on My Trail. Okay, let's go back to 1985, The Cult, the track called Rain.

The Cult from 85 with Rain. Let's have father and son Tom Morello and Roman Morello from the album Everyone Gets Everything They Want, this year's album, a track called Date Night.

Basement with a track called Pick Up the Pieces from this year's album Wired. Okay, I've got one more track to play, but before I play it, I would just like to say that Fresh Phil will be in the studio next week, and if all goes according to plan, the Leafy Glade studio. I shall be back again, if all goes according to plan, on the 26th of October with DJ Eliza, perhaps doing an hour of covers. So that should be interesting. What else can I say? Yeah, I hope you've enjoyed tonight's eclectic mix. It's kind of a mixture of rock and reggae and you name it. Anyway, I shall leave you with Trent Reznor and Atticus Ross, who obviously form Nine Inch Nails from their 2008 album The Slip, a track called Discipline. Ta-ra!

0: Welcome to the top of the hour. Coming next is the Andy Miles Radio Show. This is where we break the 80s rules. Andy has some great insights behind the music and plays some real gems. Or as we say, great tunage. Without further ado, here is Andy Miles, not to be mistaken for kilometers, right here on J80's Fun Facts and Tracks. Welcome to the top of the hour. Coming next is the Andy Miles Radio Show. This is where we break the 80s rules. Andy has some great insights behind the music and plays some real gems. Or as we say, great tunage. Without further ado, here is Andy Miles, not to be mistaken for kilometers, right here on J80's Fun Facts and Tracks.
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0: Ladies and gentlemen, please stand at attention for Andy Miles.
1: He's crazy. I've got this guy here who's flown across the Atlantic to be with us this evening, and he's flying back tomorrow, which is great.
0: Well, my arms are tired from all that flying.
1: I bet they are. Good evening. Andy Miles here in the hot seat together with Fresh Phil, live this evening, and good morning to those people. Good afternoon, isn't it, in Vancouver?
0: I believe it's just turned afternoon, after 12 noon.
1: Yeah. So, we've got a couple of hours together here doing some strange things. It's not formatted in any way. It's really off the cuff, I guess you could say. So what we'll do is to play some good music and tell you all about it as well.
0: And we'll be playing some music direct off vinyl, too.
1: Oh, yes, vinyl. That'll be a treat for you, won't it?
0: Yeah, it's been a while.
1: Try this. This is Rory Gallagher.

0: Music from 1982 in the shape of Rory Gallagher from the Jinx album. LP, actually, I'll have you know. And a song called Signals. He died, when was it now? Must be a best part of 30 years ago now.
1: Ah, that was a bad day.
0: Yeah, it was a very bad day. Very sad indeed. What a guy. What a wonderful trio they were as well.
1: By the way, great job digitizing that record. It sounded kick-ass.
0: Yes.
1: We try. Yeah. Yeah, well, you do very well. Here we are at Leafy Glades.
0: Gazing at each other.
1: Yeah. And
0: just crazy.
1: The producer was around, I think.
0: Never actually met in the flesh before now.
1: No.
0: It's been a while.
1: Even what's going to be even more bizarre is when I finally meet Boxy himself, the DJ on a box, Mikey T.
0: Oh, yeah.
1: Who I've known online for over 23 years, and we've never met.
0: But you're pretty tall, so we're going to have to get him a pair of steps, I think, in this case.
1: Yeah, he's going to... He will need probably to stand on a box just to so we can see eye to eye.
0: It'll work.
1: Yeah.
0: We will work it out anyway. And you're going to be doing Sunday Live from here as well?
1: I'm not sure. We've got a possibility that we might hijack a podcast studio.
0: Okay.
1: And then get a bunch of us on there at once.
0: Okay. Well, we'll have to work that out.
1: Yeah. I do not understand distances here, having never been here before, so...
0: We use miles.
1: Yeah, well, which is named after you.
0: Of course.
1: It's quite an honor to you. I'm going to try and hit a button here. I don't know if this is going to work or not. It is. Oh, very good. I thought it would be time for some AC/DC.
0: It is.
1: Because money talks and that other stuff walks. And we are live on J80s and Royal City Rock, Andy Miles Show.

0: live from Leafy Glades. It is the Andy Wiles Show. And yeah, that was played off my computer. That's why there were no song tags, because I haven't wired it up for that for tonight.
1: Right.
0: So that's okay.
1: We don't mind.
0: As long as we announce the song, it's good enough, right?
1: Yeah, but you crashed the crash.
0: Yeah, I know. I just felt like it.
1: This guy has not been to sleep since he got up. When was it? Yesterday morning?
0: Yesterday morning around, I guess, 6 or 6.30 a.m. Pacific.
1: Yeah.
0: So that's a lot of hours, and it's... I'm still around right now because I just had a... Well, I'm actually still working on a tea there, and coffee, caffeine, whatever. I guess just the excitement of being here. The thrilling ride from Heathrow, and I know people are going to think I'm nuts, but seriously, Andy, you were driving on the wrong side of the road the whole way.
1: I've got to try and correct that.
0: And you were steering and operating the vehicle from the passenger seat.
1: It's clever, isn't it?
0: It is. It's quite nuts, really.
1: Mm-hmm.
0: So I've never been here before to the Kingdom of the United, and it's kind of an exciting thing to actually be here.
1: It's rather foreign for you.
0: Yeah, it is. Yeah. And apparently, I've already been advised that I have an unusual accent.
1: I won't hear of it.
0: Yeah, apparently I talk like a Canadian. Like, good day, eh? Like, take off, you hoser.
1: What? Hoser? Don't say those words.
0: Have you never seen Bob and Doug McKenzie? I guess maybe not here.
1: No, well, I haven't anyway.
0: Okay, fair enough. It's a thing that was on a comedy TV show that was originally shot in Edmonton, Alberta, called SCTV.
1: Mm-hmm.
0: And then it moved closer to the center of the universe, the Toronto area. And it was picked up in the U.S. on NBC. And in Canada, it was on independent stations like CKVU Vancouver, CITV Edmonton, that sort of thing, and City TV Toronto.
1: Okay. Great. You need to say hello to Brian.
0: Hello, Brian.
1: Brian is here with us. Well, he's not with us, but he's emailed in. Very simple, by the way, if you want to do that. Andy@jats.com is the email address at this end. You've got almost 2 hours to do that in. What, an hour and 42 minutes or so? And then we have to say goodbye. But it's not for a little while yet. The Waterboys.

0: I believe Mike Scott's the only original member left in the band, the Waterboys, that were formed in London way back in 1983. That from the album This Is the Sea, the third album from them. And Medicine Bow.
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8: We are live on J80s and Royal City Rock, The Andy Miles Show, starring world famous Andy Miles. So the producer's been licking my arm. That's kind of funny.
0: Yeah, as long as it stops there, that's fine.
8: Yeah, I'm sure it will. Yeah. So I got a piece of music here now from my collection of unusual Vancouver music.
0: Mm-hmm.
8: It's the group DOA. Now, a lot of DOA stuff is not suitable for broadcast. This particular one is, mainly because it's DOA covering BTO-TCB. How's that for a festival of acronyms?
0: Hit it.
8: All right, let's go for it. It's taking care of business, or as Eddie Murphy would say, bidness.
0: Bidness.
8: Bidness. Bidness. Yeah, right here on the Andy Miles Show.
9: Hey.

0: Nice big ending there from DOA. This is the Andy Miles Show.
1: Yeah, with a strange voice.
0: Yes, somebody with a foreign Canadian accent too, no less.
1: Playing some good music though. What was that? Tell me more about them.
0: Well, DOA is sort of a Vancouver punk group. The leader of the group, his stage name, I'm going to sanitize it for broadcast, would be Joey Excrement Head.
1: Oh, okay.
0: Use the S word instead of excrement, and you know what his real stage name is.
1: That's very kind of you to advise me on that.
0: Yeah. He's run for political office before, too. I believe he may have been running for the marijuana party. He never did. His real name is Keith Lee.
1: Okay.
0: Joe Keith Lee. Anyway, he's never won office, but he has been fairly politically involved for a punk rocker.
1: Okay. And most of that's from an album. What album's that from?
0: Oh, I have no idea.
1: Okay. But it's all a little bit risque, is it?
0: Well, most there's a lot of the DOA songs have a healthy dose of profanity.
1: Right.
0: So that
1: right.
0: is one of the few that doesn't.
1: Mm-hmm.
0: So okay. That's why if I'd play that one rather than one of the nasty ones.
1: Just gone 8:30 here in the UK, 9:30 in Central Europe, and 12:30, would it be?
0: 12:30 p.m. over in Vancouver.
1: West side, yeah, okay.
0: So according to my my computer clock, it's now 20:31.
1: That's correct.
0: Yeah.
1: Yep. Okay.
0: I don't normally do 24-hour clock, but over here it's very trendy.
1: Oh, yes. Oh, yes. We can do that here.

0: out of the heavy stuff that Freshfield's been playing this evening. I thought we'd mellow things out a little bit. The Jayhawks, those guys from Minneapolis.
1: Really nice harmony on that.
0: Yeah, they're a great little group, aren't they?
1: Yeah, really nice sound.
0: You know them, though, don't you, the Jayhawks?
1: Well, I know them through the Andy Miles Show.
0: Of course, yeah. And another band you probably know through the Andy Miles Show will be the Hamsters, which undoubtedly we'll find a little bit later.
1: Okay. Well, I've got something that would meet our contractual obligations.
0: Uh-huh.
1: Yes, it's the album is Drastic Symphonies with Def Leppard, the Royal Philharmonic Orchestra, Robert Ziegler, and Ian Mackley.
0: Ian? Okay. Huh? Is he still around?
1: Well, he was when they made this album anyway, okay. So I know that much. It's the sort of symphonic remix version of Hysteria, which is one of my favorite Def Leppard songs of all time.
0: Yeah.
1: So is it okay to play that?
0: Go for it.
1: It's all here on the Andy Miles Show, J80s and Royal City Rock.

0: I got something to say. I flew many miles just to meet Mr. Miles.
1: Yeah, you could have saved yourself a bunch, couldn't you? The disappointment is really showing itself. I can see in your face.
0: I just suddenly thought of something. At some point, we should play I Can See for Miles by The Who.
1: We could do that later. Okay. It's a little bit corny, isn't it?
0: Yeah, it is. What do you expect from me?
1: Corniness. All
0: right. Exactly.
1: All right. Yeah.

0: That's the band from Dunfermline in Scotland by the name of Nazareth, and from the album Expect No Mercy. What was it called? Oh, yeah. Gone Dead Train, favourite of mine.
1: And that was literally from the album,
0: yes.
1: Off the vinyl.
0: Yes.
1: And thank you for letting me hit the button after the promo to see how just how incredibly fast that high torque turntable is. And look at that, it stops instantly too. That is very impressive.
0: It's the elastic bands that do it, you know.
1: Really nice. That was, and what a great sound too. It shows that vinyl is still alive.
0: Alive and kicking here, that's for sure, yeah. Right, what else have we got to do? Oh, yes, we've got to play one of these, I think. Hello there, is it Mikey?

0: So it's going to be interesting getting to finally meet Mikey T in person after we've known each other online for over 23 years. I'm not sure if Mike will require a box to stand on to be able to see eye to eye, because I'm 6 feet tall and he's, I think, 5'4", right?
1: That's what he claims to be.
0: So that's an 8-inch difference there.
1: Might be exaggerating, of course.
0: Well, and maybe I'm exaggerating about my height.
1: I know you are.
0: I'm thinking because I'm getting old that I might be shrinking a bit. Maybe I'm down to 5'11 and a half or something, but I'm not totally sure about that.
1: It reflects the economy.
0: Yeah, there's that too. So I'm thinking right now at this time of 2048 here in the Kingdom of the United, I think it's time. Oh, you've got some kind of remote thingy here now.
1: Yeah, you could actually start the next track off with that.
0: Oh, very cool. Well, I thought we should get the lead out.
1: I think we should.
0: Okay. So it's not the lime song.
1: No.
0: It's not the orange song. So which fruit is it?
1: Is it cucumber? Is that a fruit?
0: I think it's the cucumber song, but to be frank with you, even though my name's not Frank, I think it's the lemon song.
1: Oh.
0: Getting the lead out on the Andy Miles Show.

0: about you, but I think that Led Zeppelin song's a lemon.
1: No.
0: It's a lemon song.
1: It's okay. It is a bit of a lemon, I know. If we have lemon cars over here, they call them Citroens. Citroen.
0: That's right. We used to have those in Canada years ago. We had the really weird-looking ones, too.
1: But they weren't so appealing, were they? You like that, don't you? Yeah.
0: Yeah, the coolest one they ever had was the Citroen SM, the Maserati one.
1: Oh, right, yeah.
0: Yeah.
1: Keep going.
0: Well, a friend of mine's uncle, a rich uncle, had one of those. It was quite the rocket car.
1: Yeah?
0: And it was on the, you know, the typical Citroen floating air suspension system.
1: Hydropneumatic.
0: Yeah.
1: Very good. Well, that's what they have in Rolls-Royce and things like that now, isn't it?
0: Yeah.
1: Bentleys and all that kind of stuff with the canister, the screw-on canister and all that kind of stuff.
0: Well, it does allow adjustments on the fly, which is something that I believe some Land Rovers have that too, adjustable height.
1: Range Rovers.
0: The Range Rovers have it, not the Land Rovers. Okay.
1: Yeah. No, Land Rovers are for the hardier motorist.
0: Okay.
1: Yeah. Well, we've got another track here.
0: A vinyl track.
1: We're going to play it off vinyl again as well. And this is somebody that you know quite well. At least you know the artist.
0: Well, I know the artist and I know the song that was the hit song, at least a hit over in Canada.
1: Right.
0: I don't know about over here.
1: Well, I don't think she was very popular here.
0: No, so apparently the story behind this is somebody left the record behind.
1: That's right. Yeah, at a gig. I think it was probably at the Agincourt in Camberley. And
0: well, better hope they're not tuned in right now or they'll want their record back.
1: Well, it's travelled many miles since then to various other gigs and things, and it's still available. If you know what number is written on the front of that by somebody in hand, you're welcome to have it back. Otherwise, so, you can't have it.
0: Yeah, so it means that record travelled many miles to be on the Andy Miles Show.
1: That's right. So this is what we're going to have to play right now.
0: Here it is now. The artist is Lita.
1: Ford.
0: Not Lita Bentley, not Lita Citroen Maserati, but Lita Ford on the Andy Miles Show. It's not working.

0: That's Lita Ford, who used to be in a band called The Runaways, and from her album Lita, simply called Kiss Me Deadly, apparently. Right, it's 1 minute past 10 o'clock in Central Europe, 1 minute past 9 here in the UK, and 1 minute past 1 o'clock.
1: Yeah, that's right, 101.
0: On the central...
1: on the west coast.
0: On the west coast, of course.
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1: I am excited because I will be meeting the legendary Tony Kirk in person on Saturday. That's going to be awesome, isn't it?
0: Well, I believe so. He's very excited to meet you as well.
1: Oh, very good. Yeah, we got lots to talk about, too, because I know a couple other people who are on Radio Caroline, so we can talk about them as well.
0: Mm-hmm. Or behind their backs.
1: Well, they've sadly passed on.
0: Oh.
1: But the memory lives on.
0: Mm-hmm. As always.
1: Yeah. So here we are. It's a 21... It's just about 2103. It's super weird for me to be talking in 24-hour time. I just don't normally do that, but I'll do that here just because I want to fit in better. So I got something. This is...
0: never happened.
1: This is something unusual. Now, I'm playing it off my computer, but I digitized it off vinyl.
0: Good man.
1: Quite a number of years ago, but it still sounds fresh enough. It's a group out of the center of the universe area, as in the greater Toronto, called Jackson Hawk. And what they did was an unusual cover of Van Morrison's classic Into the Mystic. And I remember, in fact, this got a lot of airplay on the original LG73 on the Doc Harris Morning Show. It is Jackson Hawk, the Andy Meyer.

0: So you notice, Andy, some pretty good stereo separation there. That was with my Stanton 680EL disco cartridge.
1: Well, we have a lot of stereo separation here, don't we?
0: Well, all of a sudden I'm in my left ear, you're in my right ear.
1: That's absolutely right, bass.
0: And I feel like I'm somehow moving now. This reminds me a little bit about Motorola Sequam AM stereo when it first came out. It had an issue at night, especially called platform motion, and it could be rather dizzying to listen to. Mm. It would, you know, the stereo mix would drift back and forth. Very strange, very irritating, but they did manage to fix that. And then, unfortunately, AM stereo just sort of fizzled away.
1: Mm. So who was that you just played anyway?
0: Jackson Hawk.
1: Who are they? Where are they from?
0: They're from, I believe it's Toronto itself, but I'm right now a little short on sleep and possibly short on brain power too, so I might be wrong about that.
1: All right.
0: Now, they had a song that was a hit for somebody else, and I believe it was You Can Dance or You Can't Dance, one of those two.
1: Men Without Hats or something, was it?
0: No, somebody, maybe Loggins and Messina? I'm not sure.
1: Oh, wasn't the You Can't Dance type Genesis thing?
0: No, this maybe totally it was You song. Can Dance. I don't know why I'm not thinking right now. I should look in the library thing here on
1: not
0: my
1: app. Not to worry.
0: App.
1: Let's play a song.
0: Yeah, that's a better idea.
1: What should we play? Should we play some Grand Funk?
0: Well, that would be kind of grand and funky at the same time.
1: That's exactly right, you know? Here we go. Highfalutin Woman. We like them.
0: Yeah.

0: truly amazing band, formed in 1969 by Mike Farner with various other people. Don Brewer, I believe, on drums there. Highfalutin Woman, and that was Grand Funk Railroad from 69.
1: Yeah, they eventually shortened their name to just Grand Funk.
0: They did.
1: I remember, and when it happened, it was some kind of wonderful thing, wasn't it?
0: I don't know. I didn't celebrate at the time. I was probably asleep.
1: Probably a reference to their song, Some Kind of Wonderful, but whatever.
0: Just so cruel. And publicly, yeah. Too.
1: Yes. So, I guess, mind if I play something?
0: Yeah, all right, then.
1: Okay. So, the story behind this, a friend of mine who I've known online probably almost as long as Mikey T, if not the same, Jared Brook, who goes on air now these days with his initials JB. He is the morning star on 92.9 FM Tamworth, New South Wales in Australia.
0: Okay.
1: Now, here's a weird thing. I met some people waiting to get on the flight to London from Montreal, the second leg of the journey, and we were talking about different things, and I mentioned about Tamworth, and the guy's wife said, oh, I'm from Tamworth. But it turned out, not that Tamworth, but Tamworth here in the UK.
0: Yeah, yeah.
1: So
0: easy mistake.
1: Yeah. So I mean, it was probably a good thing because she said she didn't like Tamworth radio, but she was referring to Tamworth here, not Tamworth, New South Wales.
0: Some community station, I guess.
1: Yeah. So it wasn't anything to do with Jared JB.
0: Yep.
1: Anyway, I mentioned Jared because way back around 2003, he was on my internet station, LG73, and he was doing a show live from Australia featuring Australian music, and it was on his show that I first heard this group called The Androids, which has nothing to do with the phone in my left pocket, because I do have an Android here as well as my iPhone, but it's a fun song. I thought it was cool. It's called Do It With Madonna. The Androids on The Andy Miles Show. J80s and Royal City Rock.
0: I didn't play it.
2: No, Chris.

0: Yeah, leave mine down, won't you?
1: Well, I thought you operate your fader and I operate mine, right? It's kind of a cool setup here that I have control over the fader myself. I kind of like that. So I got a song here, if it's okay with you. It's a really short song. It's only 1 minute and 2 seconds long.
0: Okay.
1: And the little story about it is, in my various years doing various types of DJ work, for a little while, I was sort of one of the resident DJs at a pub in North Vancouver, BC called the Linwood, where they would have both a DJ and live bands. Mm-hmm. So I would do...
0: MC.
1: Well, I would do DJ sets in between the band sets.
0: Right.
1: Anyway, there was a song that they would always end the night with there, and it's from Van Halen. It's a very short song, Happy Trails.
0: Oh, yeah.
1: So I just wanted to play that now. Not okay. That we're ending things or anything, but no. Just because it suddenly came to mind. Here it is.

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0: Rainbow from their fifth album, Difficult to Cure. It can't happen here.
1: And yet it is happening here.
0: Yeah, we never thought that was going to happen.
1: No.
0: It made me by accident.
1: Well, let's be real about this. You were the instigator of this whole thing with the
0: Guilty
1: album heads
0: reunion.
1: Reunion curry night.
0: Yeah.
1: Saturday night.
0: Yep.
1: Looking forward to that.
0: Mm-hmm.
1: We'll be at a restaurant not to be disclosed at this time.
0: Have you looked at the menu?
1: Oh, yeah.
0: And?
1: Looks very good.
0: Have you picked?
1: Well, I have certain things that I'm a big fan of, but I'm willing to go with the flow of the crowd or whatever.
0: Mm-hmm.
1: I'm particular, for example, a lot of places I like the chicken tikka.
0: Okay.
1: But it's not, that's specifically, that dish is not a curry dish, but it goes well with other curry dishes.
0: Sure. What have you got lined up?
1: Well, it's a bit blasphemous, but you know, I just played a Van Halen track, but it was so short that I felt like another Van Halen track was warranted. And bottom line is that I feel like I need to finish
0: what you started,
1: right?
0: Yeah, absolutely.
1: Yeah, so let's do that now.
0: Right now.
1: Van Halen, J80s, Royal City Rock, The Andy Miles Show.
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1: From
0: Leafy Glades.
1: That's right.
0: Yes. Leafy Glades, and the producer is right in front of my little MacBook Pro, and he's leaning on the box that has the magic button, but he's not triggering the magic button. So that's a good thing.
1: Just as well, because disconnected right now.
0: Oh, okay.
1: What album was that from?
0: OU812.
1: Great album.
0: Yes.
1: Yeah, but underrated, that one. That's a Sammy Hagar album, isn't it?
0: Yes, yeah. or as people used to refer to them as Van Hagar.
1: Why is that?
0: Because people are silly.
1: Okay.

0: worry about a thing. Following on from Higher Ground and Living for the City, which was very good. But that particular track was also covered by an acid jazz group in the UK called Incognito. Didn't do quite a bad job on that one, Phil.
1: Oh, that was very good. So I got a song here now. It's from an album that I really like. The album Captain Fantastic and the Brown Dirt Cowboy with Sir Reginald Dwight. Since I am here in the Kingdom of the United, time to acknowledge Elton John. And this song, I don't think it was released as a single, but I still like it as an album track. It's Bitter Fingers. The Andy Miles Show live from Leafy Glades on J80s and Royal City Rock.

0: Oh, I hear that clicking sound.
1: Yeah. We don't like that, do we? We'll fix that one day.
0: Yeah, you've got a solution in mind, and I'm sure it'll work.
1: I just need a pair of scissors.
0: That's it?
1: Yeah.
0: Wow.
1: That's, I could do it before the next track's finished. Honestly, I do stuff on the fly.
0: Yeah.
1: Yeah, but the flies do it on me, and I don't like that.
0: I was just going to say, doing something on the fly, flies are very tiny, so that's pretty impressive.
1: You can see nothing yet. All right, what have you got lined up? Oh,
0: I don't have anything lined up.
1: I have got something lined up here, which I think you'll really like. And I know for a fact that Tony Kirk will like this one, because he really likes this duo. Alan Parsons Project, of course.

0: Alan Parsons on the project from the album Eve, which is the fourth album that they came out with, a duet. It was 1979. If you didn't recognise the vocalist, that was actually Claire Torrey, best known for her improvised singing during the Great Gig in the Sky, 1973's Pink Floyd's Dark Side of the Moon.
1: Well, there you go. Where have you been?
0: Probably. That's not going to work, is it?
1: They're not loud enough, right?
0: They're not loud enough.
1: Well, you could change the pre-fade gain thing and crank that up, right?
0: No, it's a little bit more complex than that.
1: Okay.
0: Go through that thing.
1: Oh, it's got to go through that gizmo,
0: yeah,
1: right?
0: Don't worry about that. I mean, we can do. Go on, talk to me.
1: All right, I'll talk here. Here we are. It is the Andy Miles Show live from Leafy Glades, and you're going to do some voodoo with that gizmo up there, right?
0: Yeah, I'm just doing a bit of voodoo with a gizmo,
1: and it's working, right?
0: Yep,
1: that's about right. Okay, very good. So one thing I noticed that you haven't played yet on the show, as far as I know, is any music with banjo picking.
0: No, but I do quite often, actually, because there's banjo picking quite often in two artists that I play. One of this is, of course, the Eagles, because they quite often play some banjo.
1: Okay.
0: And also Hazy Dixie.
1: Okay, well, I have a third group.
0: Oh, come on then.
1: They're from Calgary, Alberta. The Stampeders. Sweet City Woman.
0: Great. I've got this, I think, by the Dave Clark Five.
1: Oh, well, this is the original by the Stampeders.
0: It is, yes.
1: Yes, it's Canadian content. The Andy Miles Show.

0: Yeah, well, that works.
1: It's the Andy Miles Show.
0: Yeah, from the Leafy Glades on a Wednesday evening.
1: It is a Wednesday evening here. It's a Wednesday afternoon over on the west coast of Canada.
0: You're not there now.
1: No, here it's just about ticking over to 21:50.
0: Go on.
1: Well, 21:50. Oh, you got to tweak the gizmo again. We're adjusting the mic levels here so that we have our mics level.
0: Yeah.
1: So, because if they're not level, they might fall over.
0: That's true. You say they're both a little bit intoxicated.
1: Yes,
0: that's the problem.
1: That too. And the producer is behaving well. Is the producer still asleep?
0: Yeah, seems to be. Well, he's catnapping.
1: Catnap. Yeah, that's what cats do. Makes sense to me.
0: Mm-hmm. Right. We have 10 minutes before the hour of 10 o'clock here in the UK, 11 o'clock in Central Europe, and I think 2 o'clock in West Coast Pacific
1: yes.
0: type time.
1: Yeah.
0: I think that'd be about right. So better get on with some music. This is Frank Black. Hang on to your ego.

0: That was Frank Black from his debut album as a soloist there, also famed with the Pixies as well. Hang on to your ego, and we got time for just about two more, I think.
1: Well, you know what? I can see for miles, and I can see Andy Miles.
0: You don't have to look that far then, do you?
1: No, it's The Who on The Andy Miles Show.
0: Nice.

0: Yes, I can see for miles and miles and miles, and there you are, Andy Miles.
1: Easy.
0: So, what's happening? Well, we've got Sunday Live. That'll be on Sunday, either from Leafy Glades or from that podcast studio. We'll see what happens geographically.
1: Mm-hmm.
0: And on Monday, mm-hmm. Album Heads Live, we will be right back here in the same chairs in Leafy Glades studio. I'll let you run the big board, and I'll just occasionally jump in with my little computer here.
1: Oh, no, no, no, no. That's down to you. It's your show. Yeah. Well, we'll see what you got prepared, yeah?
0: Okay. This is pretty cool. This was Us Three, Cantaloupe. And there's a version with vocals, but this is the instrumental version. And right. On Vancouver's Best Music Mix LG73, way back in the day, they played the instrumental version as the hit song, not the one with vocals.
1: Was that an oversight?
0: No, it was intentional. They liked this one better. That was 730 CKLG back in the day. Now that frequency is occupied by a talk station, CKNW.
1: What a waste.
0: Yep.
1: Never mind. Was that, that was an AM station, right?
0: Yes.
1: Was that AM stereo?
0: It was.
1: Hey, great.
0: And in fact, LG73 was the only Vancouver AM station in stereo that started with the Con Hazeltine independent sideband system, which I was a big fan of.
1: This is going right over my head.
0: Okay, well, it was stereo discrete. Like, the lower sideband was the left channel, the upper sideband, the right channel.
1: Yeah.
0: You could actually get stereo audio by taking two manually tuned radios, one below channel, one above. But a proper Con Hazeltine decoder was the best. And it was interesting. But the government of Canada followed the lead in the U.S. and standardized on the Motorola Sequan system. The one with the platform motion that makes people dizzy at night.
1: I have no idea about any of those. We never did any stereo AM here at all.
0: Oh.
1: Which is not surprising, really.
0: No, probably not.
1: But the thing is, there's an awful lot of, at the time, AM stations on the continent as well, so you get an awful lot of interference coming over.
0: Yeah.
1: So, I mean, it wasn't planned as well as it was in North America. You know, and you also had 10 kilohertz space.

0: they avoid first adjacent, so you really end up with a full 15 kilohertz worth of bandwidth to play with.
1: Nice. Very nice. So, I think at one time, the US operated at 20 kilohertz. You have a look way back.
0: Well, I think we've done that too.
1: Most probably.
0: Yeah.
1: That must have been amazing.
0: It was. Amazing AM.
1: Yeah.
0: Now it's amazing if any of them survive.
1: It's a shame.
0: Yeah, it is.
1: It's a bygone age.
0: Well, anyway, you'll be back again next Tuesday.
1: Yep.
0: Awesome. Thanks for letting me invade your show.
1: So will you be.
0: Oh, that's right.
1: And you're going to have to do the whole thing again next week.
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2: 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Oh, what's the J stand for? Just 80s, of course.

0: 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Here we go. Another interesting fun fact that may take you back. Nostalgia is a funny thing. A bit like smelling something that reminds you of your childhood. Go for it, Brian.
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0: J80s. Here we go. Another interesting fun fact. Nostalgia is a funny thing, a bit like looking at today's playgrounds and thinking, where has all that concrete gone? Go for it, Brian.
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0: Brian does go on somewhere.

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0: 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Here are some of the tracks coming up in this hour.
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0: 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Go for it, Brian.
1: Grody. Some of the phrases on this list have been lost with time and aren't used much anymore, but my 80s baby parents still use this one fairly often. Just by the sound of it, I'm sure you can tell what it means, but I'm going to define it anyway. Grody is very much an expression of distaste. Grody is like the totally tubular twin brother to gross.
0: Well, that was interesting without being sarcastic. Let's get back to the music. This is J80s.

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1: 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Oh, what's the J stand for? Just 80s, of course.

0: 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Here we go. 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
1: That's not a knife. That's a knife. This has to be the king of six-word stories. All hail Crocodile Dundee for handing down these words to generations of wide-eyed kids itching for an adventure down under. What's life without a brush with danger, right?
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0: 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Here we go. Fun facts you may have forgotten about, or you may say, wow, that takes me back. Go for it, Brian.
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0: Interesting fact. Thanks, Brian. Let's get back to the music. 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

0: 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Let's take you back. Back. You're on my mind. Know that you'll be the
1: 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Coming up in this hour.
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4: 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You're at the top of my mind.
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0: J80s. Here we go. Another interesting fun fact. Nostalgia is a funny thing, a bit like looking at today's playgrounds and thinking, where has all that concrete gone? Go for it, Brian.
1: I feel the need for speed. Brace yourselves, we're entering a bull's raceway now. Rock hard muscles, vibrant jet planes, and the insurmountable need for speed. Straight from Tom Cruise's pulsating Top Gun, this line became a pop culture phenomenon, raising pulses and giving wings to many dreams of flying high.
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1: Danger Zone, Kenny Loggins. Toto passed it. Loggins Stepped In. Written by Giorgio Moroder and Tom Whitlock, its jet-powered riff and Top Gun montage made it a peak adrenaline hit. It reached number 2 on the Music Billboard, turned Loggins into the soundtrack guy, and dominated MTV with just clips of planes and crews.
0: Thanks, Brian. Let's get back to the music. This is J80s.

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0: Coming up in this hour, we will be playing tracks like this. 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
0: 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Oh, what's the J stand?

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This is Jay 80s.

0: J80s. Here we go. Another interesting fun fact that may take you back. Nostalgia is a funny thing. A bit like smelling something that reminds you of your childhood. Go for it, Brian.
1: 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In fact, most restaurants had two sections, one for smokers and one for non-smokers. So when you approach the hostess, they would generally greet you with, "Smoking or non?"
0: Brian will be back later with some more interesting facts. Let's get back to the music. This is J80s.

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1: This is Spinal Tap. Many people think it's a real documentary, with people having even told Rob Reiner he should have picked a more famous band to make a documentary about, despite it being, you know, Spinal Tap. Among the fans of this documentary, Ozzy Osbourne, who thought it all seemed a little bit tame.
0: Brian does go on somewhat. Only joking. Let's get back to the music. This is J80.

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0: Sit back and relax. Here are some of the tracks coming up in this hour.
8: Right out and she chose me. And we do not lie side by side and mock the
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1: No duh. 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I, however, have heard this phrase a lot. 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Enjoy the new sass. 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
0: Interesting fact. Thanks, Brian. Let's get back to the music. This is J80.

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0: J80s. Here we go. Fun facts you may have forgotten about, or you may say, wow, that takes me back. Go for it, Brian.
1: In Your Eyes, Peter Gabriel. Not a major hit on release until Say Anything's boombox scene revived it. Gabriel was hesitant to license it, but it recharted, became a wedding staple, and cemented its place as one of the most romantic tracks of all time. It was world-beat poetry wrapped in pop.
0: Well, that was interesting without being sarcastic. Let's get back to the music. This is J80.

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0: Coming up in this hour, here is a sneaky preview. 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
0: Now back to the fun facts and tracks on J80s. Oh, what's the J stand for? Just 80s, of course.

0: J80s. Here we go. Another interesting fun fact that may take you back. Nostalgia is a funny thing. A bit like smelling something that reminds you of your childhood. Go for it, Brian.
1: 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This show was based on the Railway Series books by Reverend W. Awdry. It followed the adventures of Thomas and his friends on the island of Sodor. Kids loved the colorful characters and catchy theme song. It's really weird to think that this show stood the test of time. I remember my younger brother being obsessed with Thomas as a kid, and then both my sons loved it over 3 decades later.
0: Thanks, Brian. Let's get back to the music. 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

0: 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Here we go, another interesting fun fact. Nostalgia is a funny thing, a bit like looking at today's playgrounds and thinking, where has all that concrete gone? Go for it, Brian.
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0: 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Let's get back to the music. 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

0: J80s. Here we go. Fun facts you may have forgotten about, or you may say, wow, that takes me back. Go for it, Brian.
1: Scarface is a remake. The original 1932 black and white film was about Chicago Italian mob boss Al Capone, Antonio Camonte, not about how cocaine gives you superpowers.

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0: 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Here we go. Another interesting fun fact that may take you back. Nostalgia is a funny thing. A bit like smelling something that reminds you of your childhood. Go for it, Brian.
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0: Well, that was interesting without being sarcastic. Let's get back to the music. This is J80s.

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1: Gary Numan, although his band Tubeway Army scored a hit in the UK with the song Our Friends Electric in 1979, synth maestro Gary Numan will forever be best known for his smash single, Cars, a U.S. top 10 hit in the summer of 1980. Most guys in their early 20s would have been riding a huge wave of ego after scoring two massive hits within the space of a year or so, but not Numan. Despite his pop star ambitions, he was a socially awkward sort who suffered from intense stage fright. He dealt with this in a novel fashion.
0: Brian will be back later with some more interesting facts. Let's get back to the music. 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

0: 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Here we go. Another interesting fun fact that may take you back. Nostalgia is a funny thing. A bit like smelling something that reminds you of your childhood. Go for it, Brian.
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0: Coming up in this hour, here is a sneaky preview. Let's take you back. Back.
4: Words of nuance, words of skill, and words of romance are a little. 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Words are fun.
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4: Don't
2: go away. 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

0: Here we go. More interesting, fun facts. Go for it, Brian.
1: One of the most famous events in 1987 was when Ronald Reagan visited West Berlin and delivered a speech calling for the leader of the USSR, Gorbachev, to open the Berlin Wall, which had separated West and East Berlin since 1961. In the middle of the speech, Reagan famously said, "Mr. Gorbachev, tear down this wall." Whilst it didn't get much media attention at the time, it became widely known after the fall of the Berlin Wall in 1989.
0: Interesting fact. Thanks, Brian. Let's get back to the music. 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

0: 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Here we go. 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Go for it, Brian.
1: Merchandising. 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And The Terminator, I'll Be Back, have been emblazoned on countless t-shirts, posters, and other merchandise, keeping them in the public eye.

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0: Coming up in this hour, we will be playing tracks like this. Tracks.

0: 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Here we go, another interesting fun fact. 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
1: Great, Scott. Back to the future. Christopher Lloyd's delivery of this line has everyone of all ages saying it to their friends to express surprise.
0: Well, that was interesting without being sarcastic. Let's get back to the music. This is J80s.

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0: J80s. Here we go. Another interesting fun fact. Nostalgia is a funny thing, a bit like looking at today's playgrounds and thinking, where has all that concrete gone? Go for it, Brian.
1: Veg out. You know those days when you're just sitting around relaxing and not really focusing on anything? In the 80s, this would be called vegging out. This term is actually still used pretty regularly nowadays. How to use it? I've had such a long week at work. I just want to go home and veg out.
0: Thanks, Brian. Let's get back to the music. This is J80s.

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0: Coming up in this hour, here is a sneaky preview. Let's take you back. Back.
8: My heart is in your hands. 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

0: 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Here we go. Another interesting fun fact that may take you back. Nostalgia is a funny thing. A bit like smelling something that reminds you of your childhood. Go for it, Brian.
1: Stephanie, reassemble. The humble request of an adorable robot short circuits Johnny Five after squashing a grasshopper brings a smile even today.
0: Brian will be back later with some more interesting facts. Let's get back to the music. This is J80s.

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1: 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As a result, he loses his left arm.
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0: Coming up in this hour, we will be playing tracks like this. Tracks like this.
5: And I said, I need you to. Am I just a
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0: Here we go. More interesting, fun facts. Go for it, Brian.
1: Marriages in this year. A total of 346,389 marriages took place in the UK in 1985. Some notable people were married this year. Simon Le Bon, Duran Duran, marries Yasmine Parvaneh, supermodel. They are still married. Madonna marries Sean Penn. They divorced in 1989. Joan Collins married her fourth husband, Peter Holm, a pop singer and playboy. They divorced in 1987. Billy Joel married Christie Brinkley, supermodel, but they divorced in 1994. Bruce Springsteen married Julianne Phillips, actress. They divorced in 1989. Robin Gibb, Bee Gees, married Dwina Murphy, author and artist. Sylvester Stallone married Bridget Nielsen. They divorced in 1987.
0: Interesting fact. Thanks, Brian. Let's get back to the music. This is J80.

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0: Well, that was interesting without being sarcastic. Let's get back to the music. 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
0: Coming up in this hour, we will be playing tracks like this. Tracks like this.
6: 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Guess I should close my eyes when you drove me to...
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0: 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Here we go. Fun facts you may have forgotten about, or you may say, wow, that takes me back. Go for it, Brian.
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0: Brian does go on somewhat. Only joking. Let's get back to the music. This is J80s.

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1: Time for film and movie nostalgia. Here are a few classics from 1984. Beverly Hills Cop, Footloose, The Neverending Story, and The Terminator. And how about from 1985, Back to the Future, The Breakfast Club, The Goonies, and my personal favorite, Ferris Bueller's Day Off from 1986. Maybe it's time to use them tech thumbs and Google 1980s movie classics.
0: Brian will be back later with some more interesting facts. Let's get back to the music. This is J80s.

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0: Coming up in this hour, we will be playing tracks like this. 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
0: Now back to the fun facts and tracks on J80s. Oh, what's the J stand for? Just 80s, of course.

0: J80s. Here we go. Another interesting fun fact. Nostalgia is a funny thing. 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
1: Malcolm McLaren is not known so much for his musical endeavors. He's far better known for being the guy who dressed up a bunch of no-talent British ruffians in rags from his clothing shop, called Sex, threw them on stage with instruments, and made them yell about how wacky British society was. They were, of course, the Sex Pistols, who probably got their name from McLaren's store. While their career lasted for all of 6 months and one album, they certainly left their mark on punk music.
0: Interesting fact. Thanks, Brian. Let's get back to the music. This is J80s.

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1: Do you remember any standout bands at the time? 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
0: 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Fun facts and tracks. This is J80s, bringing back the true nostalgia of this awesome decade.

0: J80s. Here we go. Another interesting fun fact. Nostalgia is a funny thing, a bit like looking at today's playgrounds and thinking, where has all that concrete gone? Go for it, Brian.
1: On June 3rd, 1989, a series of protests and demonstrations in China culminated in a government crackdown on the demonstrators in Tiananmen Square in Beijing.
0: Thanks, Brian. Let's get back to the music. This is J80s.

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0: Coming up in this hour, we will be playing tracks like this. Tracks like this.
3: 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We will be playing this one soon. 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
0: Now back to the fun facts and tracks on J80s. Oh, what's the J stand for? Just 80s, of course.

0: J80s. Here we go. Another interesting fun fact that may take you back. Nostalgia is a funny thing. A bit like smelling something that reminds you of your childhood. Go for it, Brian.
1: Yabba dabba doo. Step back in time to Bedrock's youthful charm with the Flintstone kids. Ever wondered what mischief Fred, Wilma, Barney, and Betty got up to before their iconic adult years? This animated gem unveils the pint-sized adventures of these beloved characters when they were just 10-year-old tykes navigating the rocky terrain of childhood in a prehistoric setting.
0: Well, that was interesting without being sarcastic. Let's get back to the music. This is J80s.

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0: 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Let's get back to the music. This is J80s.

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